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While I'm going down to Woodstock in my beat-up Jaguar, there's no regrets or sadness, but maybe we should've known better. We should've known better.

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Turned supermodel into last year's poor and got it down shining your shoes. Now I don't mean to be hot carry up the ugly folks' bad news, but tell Miss World to fly 2 miles if your wind doesn't lie.

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And sometimes this love brings thunder into your life, and it brings a storm. Sing about it.

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But I don't think I'll stand it here. I'm a mess, so let me confess what I've done, what I've seen, what I've heard. And the room is changing color, and everything's looking gray. I'm a mess, and you said it best. Should you go? Should you stay? Should you stay? And dark, dark tales in the road again. And dark, dark tales everywhere. And dark, dark tales from the Dresden Den, those crooked, crooked stairs. And dark, dark tales in the road again. And dark, dark tales everywhere. Dark tales from Dresden Den, those.

face in the window in the night. Caught for a second by the light.